everything I wanna be. And I can feel the things I don't normally feel. Yeah, I can finally be totally honest. It's like I'm looking down the barrel of a gun. Fucking shoot me. I don't feel embarrassed even if I suck. I'm always

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1: 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I would give you everything.

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Maybe it's 'cause I got a little bit older. Maybe it's all that I've been through.

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They say that we're out of control, and some say we're sinners, but don't let them ruin us.